dish the dirt with the rest of the girls. That's why the lady is a tramp. She likes the free, fresh wind in her hair. Life without care. She's broke, it's over.

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0: 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We call him our father, Abraham. Ibrahim.
1: We call him
0: our father, Abraham. Ibrahim.
1: Ibrahim.
0: We call him our father, Abraham. Ibrahim.
2: He is the father of Isaac and Ismail.
3: The father.
2: He is the father of Isaac and Ismail. The father of Isaac and Ismail. Ibrahim or Abraham is this bridge between the two cultures.
0: Abraham Lincoln.
4: High on the hilltop.

compromising was never sacrificed. That's the whole point of the story.

0: God's promise.
1: He's almost a connector for me.
2: Very difficult for modern people to conceive of.

0: growing up all along that I was Indian. I knew I was Hopi, but I have no idea.
1: I never heard of it. Nothing. It never rang a bell. Never rang a bell.
2: He eventually was buried in it himself.
3: Isaac and Ishmael come together to bury Abraham.
4: You're talking about our common ancestor. So the stakes are fairly high in a place like that.

Why some particular cave would have been chosen is hard to say, but somebody must have been buried there before.

0: I was sitting in class. Four blocks north of Ground Zero.
1: I was taking my kids to school. The first plane went straight over our heads, went straight over our heads and into the building.

0: flights. 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One of the towers just in flames.
1: But we all thought, it was an accident. Accident.
2: I knew it wasn't an accident. I knew it wasn't an accident right away.
0: Everyone was running.

started shaking. The ground started shaking. The ground started shaking.

The bodies. The bodies were moved to large tents. Large tents. On the east side of Manhattan.

0: 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Recite psalms all night.
1: Simply sitting. Sitting.